did you ever realize that your mistake had a price? Oh, you threw it all away, 'cause you're the devil in disguise. Now would you ever realize the consequences?

this cold world. You struggle to survive and sometimes you can fall. You'd think someone

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